0: need to talk.
1: Now I'm speed walking down the sidewalk. 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

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Feel the presence of the aura of the man, not to compare. Lovely dying for a chance just to touch your hand or a moment.

0: Ein Künstler. Alle Hits. Die Donau 3 FM Greatest Hits.
1: Yeah. Let's take them back.